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Morgan Wallen played two nights at Clemson this summer, and we now know how much alcohol his fans bought. I don't know whether to be impressed or check on everyone's liver. We'll talk about it next in the breakdown brought to you by Eggland's Best. 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
0: You ever wondered how much booze gets sold at a Morgan Wallen concert? Because apparently somebody filed the paperwork and now we know. Morgan did two nights at Clemson's Memorial Stadium in June, and across those shows, fans bought 135,931 alcoholic drinks. That's nearly 68,000 a night. And the average alcoholic drink costs $20.60. Do the math. Altogether, Clemson brought in about $4.2 million in gross concession sales, then cleared roughly $2.1 million after splitting with the concession company. Nothing says still the problem to work quite like waking up the next morning and discovering your credit card is also still the problem.
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My wife and I had to get a new AC and furnace system put in the other day, and while we were doing it, had to spend the money anyway, we put in one of those ductless ACs in my studio at home, like dedicated to the room. I had to put a hoodie on to do the show tonight. Like, that's how cold it gets in here now. This is insane.

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We lost Dolly Parton on Tuesday, as you know, and just seeing the tributes and the pictures and the memories and the videos of just how good of a person she was. I think it's still, it's something we should aspire to be.

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You just can't win, can you?

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Apparently, there's a new relationship red flag. 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
1: Hurricane names are published 6 years in advance. It's B-Dub. The next name up on the list is Dolly. If that's not an omen, I don't know what is.

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1: Facebook and Instagram could be forced to make some pretty massive changes, including getting rid of the one feature that probably stolen several years of our lives. More on that in just a minute.

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1: Meta
0: is in the middle of a monster lawsuit from 29 states over claims that Facebook and Instagram are harmful to kids. And if the states win, social media could look very different. It's B-dub. They're targeting things like infinite scroll and autoplay. You know, the reason you opened Instagram for 30 seconds and somehow it's tomorrow. They also could go after public like counts, excessive notifications, and algorithms that decide what you see instead of just showing posts chronologically. I miss those days. Like, I miss having the option, right? And they want tougher rules on multiple accounts, including those secret Finsta accounts teens use to hide stuff from their parents. Basically, social media could become significantly less addictive, which sounds great until we're all forced to make eye contact again.
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1: 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I don't need the pollen count or the darn tootin' moon phase.
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is Beaver 100.3. You ever heard of the term cushioning? It's beat up. It's popping up again. It's the plan B of keeping people in your back pocket, you know, just in case the person you're dating doesn't work out. It's similar to another term called benching. Could you imagine being the plan B and not knowing it? We all have that one friend, though, you know, the one that goes through a breakup and then all of a sudden they're with someone a week later.

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We are Beaver 100.3. Morgan Wallen played two nights at Clemson, and I'm not sure what's more impressive, the ticket sales or the amount of alcohol required to watch Morgan Wallen sing Whiskey Glasses live. 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
0: Morgan Wallen played back-to-back shows at Clemson's Memorial Stadium in June, and we finally know how much booze was sold. Take a guess. 135,931 alcoholic drinks in two nights. That's roughly 68,000 drinks tonight. And here's the part that really got me. The average alcoholic drink costs $20.60. So apparently the most unrealistic part of whiskey glasses is being able to afford more than one. Altogether, Clemson pulled in about $4.2 million in gross concession sales, then cleared about $2.1 million after splitting it with the concession company. Morgan Wallen isn't just selling out stadiums. He's apparently keeping Advil in business, too.
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1: It has been a pretty heartfelt couple of days. Sad, happy, joyful, all the emotions when celebrating the life of Dolly Parton, who passed away on Tuesday at the age of 80. Found out she passed away from cancer, too. Had a brief battle. She was in the hospital for 5 days. Nobody knew outside of her family. That shows you how beloved she was. The vultures at TMZ didn't find out.

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We've got the most wanted song of the day ready to go, brought to you by T-Mobile. 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

0: 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Earthquakes, famine, pestilence. That's all that's ever on the news. It's bad news.
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0: Your last dollar, huh?
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0: I'm struggling right now with music in stores. 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
1: And now it's targeting you.
0: Now it's mine.
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0: I mean, it's like literally, I walked into Walmart the other day and I'm hearing all the single ladies, all the single ladies. And I'm like...
1: In Walmart?
0: Yes! In Walmart. And I'm like, no, no, and just no.
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0: Oh my goodness, is it really Friday? Did we really make it?
1: I tell you what, with the news of Dolly earlier in the week, I mean, it just made for a very heavy week.
0: It really did.
1: I am just ready for the weekend. A little decompression.
0: Laughter through tears is my favorite emotion.
1: Thank you.
0: Steel Magnolias.
1: Steel Magnolias.
0: There you go.
1: What was her character's name?
0: Truvy.
1: All right. It's Friday. Let's go.

0: you got planned for the weekend?
1: We're going to watch Steel Magnolias.
0: Okay.
1: Our daughter has never seen it. It is time for her to watch Steel Magnolias.
0: No, that's total cool TV viewing this weekend.
1: I don't think 9 to 5 is appropriate yet, but we'll get there.
0: Best little chicken house in Texas.
1: Absolutely not.
0: Oh, man, but Steel Magnolias,
1: Steel Magnolias is good, yes.
0: All right, man. Just ready for the weekend. Who's ready? Let's get into it.
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0: Fletcher Booth at Beaver 100.3, Real Friends, Real Country. Do you think this song is going to save the music industry? I don't know, but it is a wake-up call. And Australia now is saying, no, if there's a song that's been generated by AI, forget it. It's not making the charts.
1: Good for them.
0: So do you want to hear the song?
1: Yeah, absolutely.
0: That is maybe.

0: causing a revolution, starting in Australia. Here you go. When you call my name, it's like a little prayer. I'm down on my Josh Fuswad, I think is his name.
1: Who's in tight.
0: I know, right?
1: And so this is AI?
0: This is total AI. He didn't reveal it at first, but finally when people said, that sounds a little... He finally admitted
1: that it's AI.
0: It's AI.
1: I mean, I don't care if music is AI. Okay, fine. But I don't want to hear AI competing with actual talented people.
0: I know. And this song spent like 6 weeks in the top 10 on an Australian music chart.
1: Wow.
0: And after it was discovered conclusively that it was AI generated,
1: they're like, no. Good.
0: So, yeah, this song right here may be starting a revolution.
1: And it's even a cover, you know? I mean,
0: no. So anyway.
1: If you're going to go AI, can you at least do something that's not a cover or not Madonna? I mean, come on.
0: And what universe are we living in where we're rolling into the 2026 MTV Video Music Awards?
1: With Madonna having the most nominations. Madonna on the charts.
0: Where are we in the universe?
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4: We begin this morning with temperatures near the 70-degree mark and a few clouds passing through. We'll be on track for sunshine today, slightly less humid and highs close to 90, getting hotter and more humid this weekend. I'm News 2 meteorologist Marcus Bagwell.

0: 100.3. We are Fletch and Ruth Anna. Good morning.
1: Is this spying on your child and not giving them privacy, or is it safety? Because a lot of times they tout, you know, safety, and it's an invasion of privacy.
0: How old is the child we're talking about?
1: I would say upper teens. Okay.
0: Okay.
1: I'm here for it. I am so here for it. Okay.
0: We'll see what it is.
1: All right. Hang on. Talk about that next.
2: Turn it up. Fletch and Ruth Anna on the Beaver 100.3.

0: So, parents, are you here for this? We're Fletch and Ruth Anna, Beaver 100.3. Uber has launched a feature that allows parents to view a live stream of their teens while they're utilizing Uber.
1: An Uber. Yeah. Yes.
0: I am so here for this.
1: I mean, okay, now I don't want it to be so that anybody can watch a live stream.
0: Yeah, of my kid I would want it to have some sort of security feature.
1: Yeah. But you know? Absolutely. And maybe call me old fashioned on this, because I do think as your kid gets older, they should have more privacy and they should have more autonomy.
0: I agree.
1: But they are still your child. And they are still, I'm sorry, but you know, my child.

0: teen, even early 20s, and she is in a place where she is by herself. Maybe she's moved away and it's her first time being away and she doesn't know anyone.
1: But I mean, as a young adult, you don't have the right to do that to an adult. You don't.
0: I don't, but
1: a 16-17-year-old, you see, totally have the right to do that.
0: I think you have a
1: responsibility.
0: And I will ask her, you know, do you mind? Or at least keep her on the phone.
1: While she's in her Uber.
0: I mean, I'm sorry. I'm a daddy, and I will always be so protective of my baby girl.
1: The world has gotten so dangerous. It's crazy. And it's like, you know, we used to be taught you don't get in a car with a stranger. And then Uber came along, and now we get into cars with strangers.
0: I know. Stranger danger.
1: And there's so much. So there's so much to be concerned about. But then there's also the fact that their frontal lobe isn't even developed until they're like 25.
0: But I know I don't have to worry about this because I already told Mariah she can't date until she's like 36.
1: Yeah, and she just looks at you and grins and's like,
0: I know. She's eight years old.
1: I get my way with you on every other thing. Like, I'm worried.
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6: We begin this morning with temperatures near the 70-degree mark and a few clouds passing through. We'll be on track for sunshine today, slightly less humid and highs close to 90, getting hotter and more humid this weekend. I'm News 2 meteorologist Marcus Bagwell.

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1: What?
0: We're Fletch and Ruth Anna, Beaver 100.3.
1: I don't think you can give me enough reasons to move to Iran to make me move to Iran.
0: Which country guarantees the most paid days off? Guess who's number one?
1: Don't tell me it's Iran.
0: It is. It is.
1: No.
0: It is. They have like 53 mandatory holidays every year.
1: Okay.
0: They can take off.
1: Okay. See, this is Iran. So it's not just a no. That is a heck no. Good grief.
0: Man. So they are number one in that. Guess who's close to the bottom?
1: The U.S.
0: You are 100% right.
1: Because we're workaholics over here. This is what, heck,
0: Americans. We have like 10.
1: We don't even take all of our vacation days.
0: I know.
1: It's like we're given vacation days and we don't even use them.

0: By the way, they have a mandatory 6-day work week.
1: Ew.
0: In Iran.
1: No, thank you.
0: Yeah. So if you're looking for a place where you get a lot of paid days off, there you go.
1: It's Iran.
0: I think I'll just stay here.
1: You know what? I like it here. I think I'll stay here.
0: Yeah, I think I'll just stay right here. Yeah.
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1: We begin this morning with temperatures near the 70-degree mark and a few clouds passing through. We'll be on track for sunshine today, slightly less humid and highs close to 90, getting hotter and more humid this weekend. I'm News 2 meteorologist Marcus Bagwell.

0: 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Good morning. We are Fletch and Ruth Anna.
1: And go ahead and set a reminder on your phone because next Friday, that would be, we'll be into September.
0: Yeah.
1: Next Friday.
0: It'll be September 4th.
1: We'll be rolling into Labor Day weekend between 11 and 1. Ruth Anna and myself are going to be at the grand opening of Bob's Discount Furniture, Wilma Rudolph Boulevard. By the way, that's 2821
0: Wilma Rudolph Boulevard. Yeah, it's right by Chuck E. Cheese.
1: So we'll see you there. 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And by the way, free ice cream for the kids and coffee and oh my goodness.
0: Okay, we got ice cream and coffee.
1: And coffee.
0: See, I'm
1: so there.
0: I am so totally there. This is good. We're going to have fun.
1: It is Bob's Discount Furniture's grand opening celebration. It is happening September 4th, which is next Friday between 11 and 1. We will see you there. Well,

0: Rudolph Boulevard. Love for you to come on out, say hey, and check out all the furniture that Bob has in the store.
1: Turn it up.
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0: 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Good morning.
1: I don't know why, but I love stories where it's discovered that science is just catching up with what we've already known.
0: Okay.
1: But then all of a sudden, science discovers it, and it's like, new discovery. And it's not. It's not. We've already known it.
0: All right. What have you got? What have
1: you got? I've got, well, it's something that we have all done. I think at least we have heard other people do it.
0: Okay.
1: And it's actually, you know, we thought it worked, but we didn't know there was science behind it. But now science is saying, this works. Try it. We've been doing it. Okay. Share what that is coming up.
2: 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Come on. 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

0: You've all heard the term, you know, walk it off, or I just need to clear my head. I'm going to go out and take a walk, or, you know, whatever.
1: Yeah.
0: There's science behind that, even though we may not have known it until now. We're Fletch and Ruth Hanna, Beaver, 100.3. 10 minutes of a super slow jog or just a little bit of a fast paced walk just totally changes your brain activity, improves your thinking skills, and improves your mood.
1: Just 10 minutes.
0: So,
1: and not even running, just a really fast.
0: Yeah, just a fast walk.
1: Walk around, out. Yeah.
0: Yeah.
1: That, see, that does not surprise me at all. I mean, for years, doctors have been telling us that exercise for a lot of people can be just as good as taking an antidepressant.
0: But how much, you know, how much, I mean, it goes back to a lot of home remedies for a lot of things that, you know, science is just now discovering this, but we've known, you know, that you feel better.
1: Well, I mean, how many times has somebody really, really ticked you off? I mean, really, really so badly. You're just like, I can't deal with it. I can't deal. I'm just going to take a walk.
0: Are
1: I'm
0: you
1: just
0: asking,
1: gonna take a walk.
0: You ask it. Oh,
1: no, that's a rhetorical question.
0: I was going to say, do you want me to give you a specific?
1: But I mean, even when you're

0: kid just gets on your last nerve, stomps on it, and sets fire to it. Sometimes it's just like, I gotta chill, I gotta take a minute. And what do? You go outside, you walk around, maybe you walk around the block, whatever, and it does help
1: it
0: you
1: does.
0: Clear your head.
1: It does, and so science is just now catching up
0: this
1: to
0: is this. Kind of science telling us what we already know.
2: 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Now, this is Highway 48 in South Montgomery County at Little Barton's Creek Road. So if you're traveling in that area, watch out for that. I'm Lee Irwin.
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7: We begin this morning with temperatures near the 70-degree mark and a few clouds passing through. We'll be on track for sunshine today, slightly less humid and highs close to 90, getting hotter and more humid this weekend. I'm News 2 meteorologist Marcus Bagwell.

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1: Now, we are in the year 2026.
0: Yes.
1: Let's rewind back to the year

0: Prince of a town called Bel Air.
1: All right.
2: Okay,
1: so
2: I'm
1: now,
2: here for it. Yeah.
1: All right. Oh, so there is a Belgian that was a car salesman who, through DNA testing, discovered he is a prince.
2: What?
1: And gets a royal title. He doesn't get the royal duties.
2: Who wants royal duties?
1: I know.
2: Anyway.
1: I would just want the title. He gets the title and he will get an inheritance.
2: No he way.
1: Is, yeah. So, I mean, the dude is set for life when, like, 2 weeks ago he was hawking
2: Corollas. He was a used car salesman. Oh, yeah. My goodness.
1: I mean, isn't that crazy?
2: Oh, I love this. This is awesome.
1: So, I mean, Fresh Prince, 1990, 2026. I mean, it's here.
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0: So now, do you want to do this as in today's number is, or most moms had this in their bathroom in the 80s? Which way do you want to go?
1: We're Fletch and Ruth Anna, Beaver 100.3. You always love to do it like Sesame Street.
0: Today's number
1: is brought to you by...
0: Today's what? Number is 80, as in 80%.
1: Okay.
0: In the 80s, 80% of moms had hairspray in the bathroom.
1: Okay.
0: Today, it's about 30%.
1: I'm part of the 30%.
0: Are you?
1: Oh, yeah. Oh, yeah. Because my
0: Do you have it in the spare bathroom?
1: No.
0: Because it's not in the main bathroom.
1: No,
0: because
1: our main bathroom's too small. No, it's in the guest bathroom, and that's because that's where I normally do my hair.
0: Is it Aquanet?
1: Can you even get Aquanet?
0: Brownie points if it's Aquanet. I don't know. I did not know that you still had hairspray. No. I have to admit, I am married to you, and I did not know. But I don't go through your stuff in that bathroom.
1: My hair does the weirdest stuff. So if I want it to actually make it consistent and make it do what I want, I've got to put hairspray on it because it will not behave any other way. So yes, and no, it's not anything even remotely related to Aquanet.
0: I
1: because the only hairspray that will work on my stuff is the stuff that my hairdresser recommends.

0: recommended, and that stuff is, which is expensive, which is why you see me with my hair up in the summer a lot of the time.
1: Do you have Noxzema in your stash?
0: I haven't even seen Noxzema in years. I think my grandmother was the last person in my life who used Noxzema.
1: Can you still smell that smell, though?
0: Yes, I can.
1: Close your eyes.
0: But they say it's really good for your skin.
1: Well, if you can't buy it anymore.
0: No, you can buy it. I'm sure you can buy it. It's just one of those things that kind of belongs to the generation of your mom and your grandma.
1: Yeah, but if it still smells the same, you got to buy some.
0: I can really close
1: my eyes and smell that Noxzema smell.
0: Oh, great. I'll just go to sleep with Noxzema all over my face and my hair up in rollers and see how you like that. Because if that's what you want to
1: I gotcha. No, just talking about the smell of Noxzema. That just takes me back to, that's one of my core childhood, you know, smell memories.
0: So you want me to smell like your grandmother?
1: No, I just say if you had it, I was going to take a huff whenever I got home.
0: No, I do not.
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0: So we expect other people to believe us whenever we say it's just allergies, but we don't believe them. We're Fletch and Ruth Hanna and Beaver, whatever, 0.3. No, it's true. Whenever someone comes in with a sniffly nose.
1: Oh, which is the most annoying sound. I mean, it's so annoying.
0: We automatically think cold. And then whenever they say, oh, it's just allergies, do you really believe it?
1: If it's springtime, sometimes I'll believe them. But a lot of the time. But now, I mean, there's me, and I've been making the sniffly nose sound for going on a month now. If I still have this, it's going to, because I got
0: but
1: a cold.
0: But you swear it's a cold.
1: Yeah.
0: And I don't know if it is or not.
1: Well, our daughter Mariah had it for like 5 days, and she threw it off in 5 days. I had it, and if I make it to Monday, it will be 4 weeks with this. And I'm like, I know it's not allergies because I'm taking an allergy medicine to make sure that it's not. And the allergy medicine just really doesn't help. So I know it's still somehow it's a cold, and it is. I'm like, I wake up in the middle of the night hacking up a lung.
0: I'm trying to convince Ruthanna that it's allergies, and she's like, no, it's a cold.
1: I'm like, if I make it to Monday, I think I'm going to make a doctor's appointment and be just like, give me something. And it's so totally not fair that you didn't have it.
0: I mean,
1: our daughter had it. I have it.
0: I thought I was coming down with it for like maybe half a day, and then
2: you were fine.
0: I was fine.
1: Meanwhile, we were like,
0: I mean, it doesn't,
1: sneezing, coughing, and doing all the gross stuff.
0: That you and Mariah both had this, and I'm around both of you.
1: I know, and you didn't get it at all.
0: So I think it's allergies. I am on the opposite.
1: It's not
0: here,
1: an allergy.
0: Trying to convince you that the sniffly nose, but isn't the sniffly nose?
1: That is the worst. That's just so gross.
0: And, you know, it's like, it's just allergies. We never believe. I mean, none of us.
1: I'll tend to believe you in the springtime because so many people get allergies, myself included, in the springtime. But you come to me in like July or August and you're like, yeah, it's allergies. Oh, forget it. No, it's not. You've got a cold. And you came into work anyway and you're going to get the rest of us sick. I know.
3: On your way in, talking about that earlier crash, Highway 48 in South Montgomery County at Little Barton's Creek Road. Part of Highway 48 is shut down. And if you are heading to Nashville, eastbound lanes of I-24 have no problems. I'm Lee Irwin.
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1: We begin this morning with temperatures near the 70-degree mark and a few clouds passing through. We'll be on track for sunshine today, slightly less humid and highs close to 90, getting hotter and more humid this weekend. I'm News 2 meteorologist Marcus Bagwell.

0: Good morning. We are Fletch and Ruthanna, Beaver 100.3, Real Friends, Real Country. Coming up a week from today, we are going to have so much fun.
1: It's going to be the grand opening of Bob's Discount Furniture, Wilmer Rudolph Boulevard. We'll be there between 11 and 1. So come on out, 2021, Wilmer Rudolph Boulevard, right there.
0: Next by Chuck E. Cheese.
1: Chuck E. Cheese, yeah. So free ice cream for the kids and coffee.
0: Yes.
1: I think the coffee is more geared for adults.
0: That's fine.
1: But
0: I might sneak an ice cream cone too. You never know. But coffee and ice cream, yes.
1: Loves coffee. Her 8-year old loves coffee.
0: And she loves ice cream too. So yeah,
1: this is kind of.
0: Yes, this is made for me. This is going to be lovely. Furniture, coffee, ice cream. I'm going to be in heaven.
1: Yeah, everyday low prices, no sales, no gimmicks. Just bundle and save too. All right. 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And you get to save.
0: This is all speaking my language. 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

0: Bob's Discount Furniture's grand opening celebration, 2821 Wilmer Rudolph Boulevard, right there next to Chuck E. Cheese. We'll be there 11 to 1. Love to see you there.
1: Turn it up.
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0: Bob's Discount Furniture. 1 week from today, September 4th, as we're rolling into Labor Day weekend, it's Bob's Discount Furniture's grand opening celebration, 2821 Wilmer Rudolph Boulevard, right there next to Chuck E. Cheese. We'll be there 11 to 1. Love to see you there.
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1: I want you to take just a few minutes and just go through your mind, best invention ever.
0: Oh.
1: Because I have thought about this, and I'll tell you why I was thinking about it yesterday afternoon. Okay. Yeah, so...
0: There's always a story when I hear...
1: There's a bit of a story on why I have decided my top three best inventions ever.
0: Are you about to embarrass me in front of God and everybody?
1: I think you'll agree, maybe not in the order that I'm going to list them, but uh-huh. I think you'll be like, my top three are pretty solid. I think.
0: If you say so. I think. We'll find out.
1: All right.
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0: yesterday afternoon, just moving some limbs that I needed to move out of a walnut tree that decided to shed before I mowed. We're Fletcher Ruthanna, Beaver, 100.3. But I, in that moment, I am planting my flag on the hill of AC is one of the best inventions ever. For
1: whatever reason,
0: it was hot. And I was sweaty, and I was moving those limbs, and I'm like,
1: "Well, you were working in the middle of the day,
0: I can't wait to get back into the AC." So, best invention ever.
1: Wow.
0: The wheel.
1: Well, yeah. Okay. Are we going there? Okay. Yeah. The wheel. Electricity in your home.
0: AC number three.
1: No,
0: I could live without indoor plumbing. Indoor plumbing
1: cuts down on diseases and germs.
0: I could live with outdoor plumbing.
1: So indoor plumbing for safety, not just convenience, but safety.
0: No. AC number three. You know why? Because I could run an extension cord to the outhouse and put a window unit out there if indoor plumbing hadn't been invented, but indoor electricity has. Oh, yeah. Yeah. AC, number three.
1: You have actually thought about this.
0: Yes, I have. I have looked at this.
1: Never mind the fact that there are places all over the world that nobody ever needs or uses air conditioning.
0: I don't care. AC number three in my top 10 of best inventions ever. The wheel, indoor electricity, AC.
1: you've actually given this. Oh, my goodness. The heat was really getting to you, was it? You were out there, you were sweating, and the heat was really getting to you.
0: It was.
1: There's no other explanation of why you would give this much thought to it. Oh, my goodness. What else do you... Oh, my. Your brain is so unusual.
2: On your way in for a Friday morning, nothing as far as any accidents happening right now in Clarksville, Hopkinsville, or Oak Grove. But, of course, what's happening are the school zones. They are very busy. Be very careful as you drive around those schools. I'm Lee Irwin.
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1: We begin this morning with temperatures near the 70-degree mark and a few clouds passing through. We'll be on track for sunshine today, slightly less humid and highs close to 90, getting hotter and more humid this weekend. I'm News 2 meteorologist Marcus Bagwell.

0: 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Good morning.
1: This is one of those stories where you need that, you know, that
0: the Western.
1: I'm not a good whistler, but still.
0: Not in that case. Okay, I can hear it now.
1: Yeah, okay. All right. California deputy spent hours trying to catch a loose bull running along a highway before finally giving up and calling a ranch foreman.
0: Oh, in other words, a real cowboy.
1: The dude was asleep, got out of bed, put his boots on, drove to the scene, lassoed the bull, loaded it onto the trailer, said, "Y'all, I'm going back to bed," and drove away.
0: Yep.
2: Fletch and Ruth Anna. 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

0: if you have seen this story on socials. It's going viral of this woman who claims she caught her man cheating.
1: Oh boy.
0: We're Fletch and Ruth Anna, Beaver, whatever, point three. But a lot of people are busting on her because they think that she is a TikTok influencer, or since she is a TikTok influencer, this whole thing is fabricated.
1: Oh, they think she staged it?
0: Yeah. Yeah.
1: Okay, so what did she do?
0: All right, so, you know, she's on TikTok. She's suspected her husband was cheating. This is the story that she presented on TikTok, okay?
1: All right.
0: So she used a service called Cheater Buster AI.
1: I don't know.
0: I'm afraid to Google it because I'm afraid it's some sort of.
1: I bet it's like something that like searches for dating profiles or something like that.
0: That's what she claims it does. But okay. I'm afraid to Google it to see if it's legit or not.
1: Probably a good idea.
0: Oh man! But anyway, she claims she found multiple profiles that she believed belonged to her husband, including one that used a photo of their wedding. So
1: what?
0: Instead of confronting him privately. She leaned into it with family members, and found out that he was going to go on a date and take this woman to a restaurant.
1: Oh.
0: So she asked a few of her family members if, they could go out, and they went to the same restaurant, got a table close to where they were sitting.
1: Oh my.
0: And then posed for like a selfie and got him in the background. And then she texted that photo to him.
1: Yeah.
0: She claims he literally just got up and basically just bolted out of there.
1: Man, that sounds so convenient, though.
0: Right? I don't know if it's true or not. I mean, it sounds, people are so dumb that they would do something like that in real life, but it sounds so staged.
1: It sounds incredibly staged, but I mean, if she's the kind of person who plans things, I mean, if that is legit, that is like the best thing ever. And if it's not legit, she needs to be ashamed of herself.

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8: We begin this morning with temperatures near the 70 degree mark and a few clouds passing through. We'll be on track for sunshine today, slightly less humid and highs close to 90, getting hotter and more humid this weekend. I'm News 2 meteorologist Marcus Bagwell.

0: How about a digital doppelganger? We're Fletch and Ruth Hanna, Beaver, 100.3. Mm-hmm. There's a new OpenAI feature they claim that will allow ChatGPT to not only read your text, but actually like answer your text to someone.
1: What? For you,
0: which I don't even know how it would do that. I don't know, but here's the description of it.
2: ChatGPT has now launched Apple Messages integration on Mac, allowing it to access your entire message history and send text messages on your behalf. Essentially, this new feature launched by OpenAI will allow the chatbot to conduct actions within Apple Messages app. ChatGPT will be able to read your messages, will be able to write your messages, will be able to actually hit send on your messages.
0: How?
1: So it's going to analyze your style. And then it's going to answer in a way that sounds like you.
0: Yeah, but what if somebody asks me a question, you know, are we still good for lunch today at... I don't want ChatGPT saying, oh, yeah.
1: I just don't want ChatGPT knowing that much about me. Like, okay. So I did this thing with ChatGPT. It was like, you know, I'm doom scrolling. I'm like, you know what? I'm going to have some fun with ChatGPT. So I uploaded a couple of pictures and I said, and this has been a few weeks ago. I'm like, okay, you know, what colors am I? What colors are going to look best on me? And it gave me like this whole list of colors. And it was right. Those were the colors that looked best on me. But then every time I have asked it a question like about me, well, based on what I know about you, like, oh my gosh. And it's like, it's studying me. So it's like everything that you put into it, it files away. This is this person.
0: An interesting way to look at it. It's studying you.
1: But that's what AI does. I mean, and that's what
0: I've never really thought about it.
1: Yeah, it's designed to study you and get to know you. And obviously you give it your text, it's gonna understand the way that you text, the way you speak in text.
0: Off the grid. Off the grid doesn't sound all that bad.
1: I know, it's getting scary.
3: 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I'm Lee Irwin.
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2: We begin this morning with temperatures near the 70-degree mark and a few clouds passing through. We'll be on track for sunshine today, slightly less humid and highs close to 90, getting hotter and more humid this weekend. I'm News 2 meteorologist Marcus Bagwell.

0: Denver 100.3, Real Friends, Real Country. We are Fletch and Ruthanna, and you're about to see a whole bunch of Dolly Parton merchandise coming out.
1: And it's not because of her death and people trying to capitalize. It's because this woman worked until the very last couple of days of her life.
0: She had so much planned. She had a special team, and she was just like, hey, whatever happens to me, I want all of this to go on.
1: So check this out. This is a roadmap of projects that she wanted to see through even after she's gone. And of course, we said bye to Dolly earlier this week, but she had a handpicked team, and here you go. So over the next

0: few months, Dolly, the Tennessean travel stop, is going to celebrate. She wanted to make sure that that it celebrates National Truck Driver Appreciation Week beginning September 13th. Okay?
1: So that's going to happen.
0: That's going to happen. The Storyteller Hotel and Dolly's Life of Many Colors Museum going to have their grand opening September 29th.
1: Now, don't forget the Dolly Dolls.
0: The Dolly Dolls.
1: They're going to come out on the 15th.
0: And you're excited. You're so stoked about this.
1: Cup of Ambition Coffee. I hope it's good. Because I'm going to try the Cup of Ambition
0: Coffee.
1: September
0: 29th.
1: It's going to launch online on the 29th, and then it's going to show up in the stores later. So,
0: And this holiday Christmas season, Dolly on the Holly.
1: I have no idea what that is. I bet it's like
0: And it's unclear, except for her close handpicked team. No one knows what that is, but it's already in writing that she wants to see that happen this year.
1: Mm-hmm. So, she's got the Broadway show that's going to open on her birthday in January, just as it was planned to do.
0: 9 to 5 jewelry coming out in January. Dolly dog treats next year. There's also going to be a bedding and home decor collection next summer. Yep. That she already made plans about. And wait, there's more. A Dolly Avatar show that she teased like 3 days before.
1: Before she passed.
0: She passed. I mean, it's crazy.
1: There is so much that is going to be going on, and it is all her plan.
0: That is.
1: That's Dolly to the core.
0: And she's still making me feel like a slacker. She is.
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0: Good morning. 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
1: We have an organ in our body that is doing a whole lot, and we didn't realize it was doing a whole lot until recently. Over the last couple of months.
0: Yeah. And this is a really, really cool thing because, you know, people say, oh, vestigial organs and, you know, they're worth nothing. But I don't think we have a useless part.
1: I don't either. I mean, I'm going without tonsils the rest of my life because I had those yanked out when I was really young. And we found out that they do more. You can live without this.
0: Yeah,
1: organ.
0: Yeah, but
1: it's sitting there doing a whole lot more than you give it credit for, and we'll talk about it coming up.
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0: The lowly appendix. Once thought it was just a holdover from evolution and it didn't do diddly squat. Well, now we have found differently. Found out. We're Fletcher Ruthanna, Beaver, what have you, 0.3.
1: Oh, yeah. I mean, that goes all the way back to Charles Darwin. He was the one who says, well, the appendix doesn't do anything. It's an evolutionary leftover. It's vestigial. It doesn't do anything. But we found out very differently.
0: Yeah, that sucker supports your immune system by storing beneficial bacteria. So way to go, the appendix. Now, I don't know.
1: Unless it gets inflamed and starts trying.
0: My mom.
1: She nearly died when she was like 12.
0: She did. And I just, it's one of those, I don't want to say it's a top 10 phobia of mine, but it's up there that it's just like, you know, what is it going to do in like 10 years, you know? And how do know if it gets a little aggravated, but it's not that bad yet?
1: Well, I mean, if you start having a pain in your side, you know, that's one of the things that's like, don't ignore that because it could be.
0: But how many times do we ignore it? It's like, it's just gas. I mean, we had the story of the lady yesterday who thought it was gas.
1: Yeah, who thought it was gas and then maybe kidney stones. Oh, no, it was a baby.
0: Yeah, I know.
1: A healthy little girl.
0: I know that's never going to happen to me, but I mean, I have a little pain in my side and I think, oh, it's just gas. It could be my appendix screaming, I'm not happy.
1: Well, I mean, if it were to keep coming back, but I mean, if you lie down and it goes away, or if you, it goes away, then it's gas.
0: Take Beano first.
1: There you go. Get you some gas X.
0: But how about that though? We are discovering that little, you know, leftover organ is actually doing so much for us.
2: On your way in, if you are driving in the south part of Montgomery County on Highway 48 around Barton Creek Road, both the northbound and southbound lanes have been closed and backed up traffic in that area as well. I'm Lee Irwin.
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3: We begin this morning with temperatures near the 70-degree mark and a few clouds passing through. We'll be on track for sunshine today, slightly less humid and highs close to 90, getting hotter and more humid this weekend. I'm News 2 meteorologist Marcus Bagwell.

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1: I need to find out what the Guinness World Record is for father-daughter. Since father-son world record, Idaho father and his 10-year-old son broke the world record for the longest water balloon throw and catch. Okay. The catch was made from more than 141 feet away.
0: Yeah, but I mean, without the 141 feet?
1: Without the balloon exploding. Yeah, I mean, it had to be the father tossing that because
0: 141 feet and the balloon didn't explode?
1: The 10-year-old, I don't think, could have tossed the balloon that far. So it had to be the father tossing. He's like, I'm not going to get wet if it explodes. I need to find out.
0: You're going to do that. You're going to try this.
1: Baby girl. Now, yeah. Baby girl, stand. Go down. Let's measure it out. Go down there. And I'm going to toss a water balloon to you. And if you can catch it without it exploding, then we've got a world record on our hands.
0: Our poor child is going to get drowned. Oh, my. Well, she loves the water. Oh, my. Can you throw 141 feet?
1: Yeah, I don't know.
0: But you'll practice, right?
1: I'm not a good thrower. I think I could granny throw, you know, underhand. I think I could. I do.
0: I just want to know about a water balloon that doesn't break when caught at a distance of 141 feet.
1: That's why it's a world record. I think it was a regular balloon. Yeah. Yes.
0: Oh, my goodness. You're going to try this weekend, aren't you? I can already see the wheels spinning in your brain.
2: 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Come on. 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

0: Chick-fil-A yesterday afternoon, and baby girl is 8, and she's like, I don't like this. We're Fletch and Ruth Anna, Beaver, 100.3. I was like, well, baby girl, what don't you like? And she said, we just ordered, and now they know how many people are in the car, and they know what I like.
1: And that, I'm like, oh, wow, because this has been the kid that up until this point, she's 8 years old, up until this point, she has been willing to give a complete stranger her life history and mine. I mean... She will
0: You're
1: look at somebody.
0: Ruth Anna will not tell Mariah because she knows it's straight pipe from brain
1: yes.
0: to mouth.
1: I mean, she is even the person who will say, well, this is my mom, Ruth Anna, but don't ask her about her middle name because she doesn't like anybody to know her middle name. It's like, that's how you're introducing me? You're leading with that? But then for her to go from that to, I don't like total strangers knowing what I like and how many people are. Yeah.
0: I was surprised to hear her say that as we were waiting at the drive-thru.
1: I think there is something that has clicked in her brain. And I'm just waiting for the other shoe to fall, you know?
0: Privacy for the win there. Oh, did you hear the Flock dude, the CEO of Flock Fox? Basically begging people to let's compromise between privacy and safety with the Flock cameras.
1: But see, I don't like the Flock cameras.
0: No.
1: I understand safety. I understand all of that. But I do not like, because I'm like, come on. I don't need to be watched all the time.
0: I know. But yeah, he was on Fox.
1: But of course, I mean, I am the person with a Ring doorbell. And I love my Ring doorbell.
0: It is. I mean,
1: I get an alert. A gray squirrel is sitting on that. I know.

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1: Look at that. 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It's bad news.
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1: We begin this morning with temperatures near the 70-degree mark and a few clouds passing through. We'll be on track for sunshine today, slightly less humid and highs close to 90, getting hotter and more humid this weekend. I'm News 2 meteorologist Marcus Bagwell.

song remains sealed with specific instructions for it to remain unopened until the designated date. Garth has revealed that Orlando will be the next stop on his Blame It All on My Roots tour, with shows scheduled for September 25th and 26th. Tickets will go on sale September 2nd. Shania Twain is contributing vocals to an upcoming Kane Brown track, Whose Bed My Boots Have Been Under, a new spin on her 1995 hit, Whose Bed Have Your Boots Been Under. Kane calls it the guy's version, though he says it shares only some melodies with Shania's fiddle-fueled two-stepping original and will sound like a completely different song. Darren Trucker will release a new song, I believe, in September. The track will be on his first new music since the 2023 release of the album, Carolyn's Boy. 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

Beaver 100.3. It's the Beaver at Work, week two of high school football. Good luck to all the teams. Teams that won, hope you're going to go 2-0. Teams that lost, hope you win and go 1-1. See, I root for everybody here in Clarksville and Montgomery County. That's just the way it is. We want a state title in this town.

0: So I ask you, what year is it?
1: Oh, no.
0: Wow. You're afraid to answer.
1: I am. What is this?
0: We're Fletch and Ruthanna, Beaver 100.3. The latest U.S.-Canada trade fight?
1: Yeah.
0: After trade talks have broken down?
1: Yeah.
0: Canada has announced new tariffs. The biggest target? Our toilet paper.
1: Oh, no. Oh, no, we did this 6 years ago. No.
0: I know. Are we living in 2026 or are we back in 2020?
1: What's going on? I mean,
0: because Canada is America's largest foreign supplier of toilet paper, shipping about $328 million worth into the U.S. every year. P&G, you know, Procter & Gamble.
1: Yeah, yeah.
0: Angel Soft, a bunch of them have already said, yeah, we're going to have to jack prices some.
1: What about Charmin? Because that's what we buy.
0: Yeah, I think so. Yeah, Charmin's in there.
1: Oh, no. Because that's one of my little luxuries in life is I buy the good toilet paper. I buy good quality coffee. I buy Tide and I buy good toilet paper. No.
0: So, yeah, the great toilet paper price hike of 2026.
1: And I got to go to the store this afternoon. And one of the things stock on up. The list is toilet paper.
0: Stock up. Before they put the only.
1: No, don't ever tell people to stock up on toilet paper ever again. Don't do that. So, we know what happened and it was a disaster. No.
0: What about a bidet? Is a bidet a good investment at this point?
1: Ronnie and Jane have one. They love it. They say it's amazing.
0: Really?
1: Yep. Yep.
0: I need to go over to their house and just try it. You think that would sound weird if I just told Ronnie?
1: Hey, Ronnie, can I come over and try your bidet?
0: Well, while I'm over there, it's like, ooh, no, can I try this?
1: That's not weird at all.
0: It sounds weird in my head.
1: It sounds extremely weird because it is weird. Oh, my word.
2: On your way in, if you are driving in the south part of Montgomery County on Highway 48 around Barton Creek Road, both the northbound and southbound lanes have been closed and backed up traffic in that area as well. I'm Lee Irwin.
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1: What's wrong, Ryan?
0: I missed the concert last night at Downtown Commons. 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
0: 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No, not Reynolds. 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
4: We begin this morning with temperatures near the 70-degree mark and a few clouds passing through. We'll be on track for sunshine today, slightly less humid and highs close to 90, getting hotter and more humid this weekend. I'm News 2 meteorologist Marcus Bagwell.

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0: Ready to wrap up the show and roll into the weekend. TV viewing this weekend.
1: Oh, we're watching mandatory. Steel Magnolias this weekend.
0: You said that you and Mariah. I'm not a big fan of Steel Magnolias, but
1: it's
0: a
1: classic.
0: I mean,
1: classic.
0: It is.
1: Have to make the cuppa. The cuppa, cuppa, cuppa. The recipe that's in there, a cup of flour, a cup of sugar, a cup of butter.
0: Oh.
1: Mix it with a full can of fruit cocktail with the juice and bake it till it's light, till it's golden bubbly at 350.
0: I can't remember too many lines.
1: You serve it over ice cream to cut the sweetness.
0: But I remember.

0: for the line in there. I even smiled at. I remember that line.
1: So I think this weekend, I think a 9 to 5 is a little too adult for our 8-year-old, and we're not even gonna get into the Best Little Chicken House. No.
0: By the way, if you got Disney Plus, I did a little deep dive on this, mm-hmm. and Hannah Montana, you know, because
1: Miley Cyrus is her goddaughter. Yeah.
0: And if you want to check out the episodes with Dolly, season 1, episode 16, Good Golly, Miss Dolly, season 2, episode 20, I Will Always Loathe You, and season 4, episode 11, Kiss It All Goodbye. So all those 3 Hannah Montana episodes have Dolly
1: are on Disney Plus. I think I'll stick with Steel Magnolias.
0: So anyway, for your Dolly viewing pleasure, there you go. There you go. So make it maybe a Dolly weekend.
1: I like the sound of that. All right.
0: Enjoy your weekend. We'll be back here Monday morning show. We'll start at 5 Monday morning. See you then.
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Man, this year is flying by. 8 months almost in the books. 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

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The Govs getting their win over Gardner-Webb last night to open the season next week.

0: Ken on the Beaver 100.3. Let's get to your Beaver Country Roundup, sponsored by Angela Blake Shelter Insurance. Dolly Parton has recorded her last song titled My Place in History, but fans won't hear it until January 19th, 2046, which would have been when she turned 100. The track is stored in a chestnut box at Dollywood's Dreammore Resort in Pigeon Forge, Tennessee, along with a CD and player. The song remains sealed with specific instructions for it to remain unopened until the designated date. Well, Garth has revealed that Orlando will be the next stop on his Blame It All on My Roots tour, with shows scheduled for September 25th and 26th. Tickets will go on sale September 2nd. Shania Twain is contributing vocals to an upcoming Kane Brown track, Whose Bed My Boots Have Been Under, a new spin on her 1995 hit, Whose Bed Have Your Boots Been Under. Kane calls it the guy's version, though he says it shares only some melodies with Shania's fiddle-fueled two-stepping original and will sound like a completely different song. And Darius Rucker will release a new song, I believe, in September. The track will be on his first new music since the 2023 release of the album, Carolyn's Boy. 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

101.3. It's the Beaver at Work, week two of high school football. Good luck to all the teams. Teams that won, hope you get to go 2-0. Teams that lost, hope you win and go 1-1. See, I root for everybody here in Clarksville and Montgomery County. That's just the way it is. We want a state title in this town.

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100.3, I knew it. I knew you. Taylor Swift's later from the movie Toy Story 5. 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It's Dave Russell on the Beaver 100.3 as we are getting you closer to the weekend. We've got something now from the Zac Brown Band.

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It's the Beaver at Work. You're with Dave in the 90s at noon, coming up a little later on, sponsored by Bob's Discount Furniture. Here's the latest from Morgan Wallen. Been by now.

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0: 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That's all that's ever on the news. It's bad news.
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0: Denver 100.3, that's Keith Urban, Somebody Like You, one from the vault. Now, Cody Johnson's latest, yeah, she's no cowgirl because she don't know Merle. Doesn't like Merle, something like that. Horseback is on the Beaver 100.3.
1: He's a ranch hand in a pinch, man. Hotter than the red on the cattle brand, because she's a gold digger with a quick trigger. A cast iron skillet swinging lid flipper,

Fever 100.3. It's Blake Shelton and Post Malone, Pour Me a Drink. And it's Dave Russell with you. And coming up today at noon, it's the 90s at noon, an hour of your 90s favorites. Chance to win tickets to the Grand Ole Opry. 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

0: Look at that. Earthquakes, famine, pestilence. That's all that's ever on the news. It's bad news.
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0: Your last dollar, huh?
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That's Brantley Gilbert on the Beaver 100.3. I'm Dave the Beaver at work as we continue on this Friday. Last Friday of... still can't believe it's the last Friday of August. This month really sped by. I was only on vacation, 3 weeks ago? Anyway, Luke Bryan is on the Beaver.

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100.3, the Beaver at Work. It's Dave. Hello there. And 90s at noon just ahead. And it's all sponsored by Bob's Discount Furniture. This is Zach John King. It's called Get to Drinkin'. It's Friday. Why not?

Denver 100.3. There's some talk that Morgan Wallen was at the Austin Peay game last night. All right, yeah. Well, as far as I know, that's not true. But he is a big college football fan, and it was a Thursday night, and UT wasn't playing, so who knows? Here he is.

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1: And if you missed our show, you missed great stuff like this.
0: Anytime I hear an actor say, oh, this is the best one yet, I'm like, yeah, you've run out of things to say about it, and so you're just going to go, this is the best one.
1: Okay, well, then you're talking about Mel Gibson. There's going to be a Lethal Weapon 5 coming out.
0: With him and Danny Glover? I might make some people mad with this, okay? I'm a huge Mel Gibson fan, okay? I love his acting. I love Mel Gibson's movies.
1: See, this is the kiss of death, because you're about to, you know, you're going to build it up just to saw the legs out from
0: underneath.
1: But
0: Mel Gibson is old enough to be my dad. And Danny Glover is almost old enough to be my grandfather. I mean, these guys...
1: According to Gibson, the next installment in the franchise is...

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Eric Church with Springsteen. 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I'm Dave, and the Beaver Country Roundup is sponsored by Angela Blake Shelter Insurance. The Grand Ole Opry will dedicate tomorrow night's show to Dolly

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1: 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I don't need the pollen count or the darn tootin' moon phase.
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Very inspirational song now by Jelly Roll. I love this. It's called Hands Up. And we've got the 90s at noon minutes away.

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It's Vince Gill. 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I'm Dave. 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

100.3. 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

Beaver 100.3, Reba McEntire and Fancy. 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Of course, on this show, every day we give you a chance to win tickets to the Grand Ole Opry. And this is for Saturday, September 5th, a week from tomorrow. Mark Wills, Charles Esten, the Oak Ridge Boys, Elvira, and many others will be there. And it's real simple. If you would like to go, courtesy of us here at the Beaver,

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0: Shania Twain on the 90s at noon, the Beaver 100.3, and I'm Dave. Let's get ourselves a winner for the Grand Ole Opry. Hi, Beaver 100.3. Who's this and where are you calling from?
1: This is Blanche, and I'm calling from Clarksville, Tennessee.
0: Blanche, you are caller five.
1: I was caller three minutes ago, or 2 seconds ago.
0: Persistence pays off, as they say. Even when you're dialing the phone. Well, anyway, you're going to the Grand Ole Opry September 5th, a week from tomorrow. Mark Wills, the Oak Ridge Boys, Charles Esten, and more still to be announced. Congratulations.
1: Thank you so much. We love going to the Opry.

90s at noon, the Beaver 100.3. That's John Anderson and Straight Tequila Night. Well, the Austin P Governors kick off their football season with a win last night over Gardner Webb. Final was 35-17. Next Saturday night, they will be at Vanderbilt. And you catch all the action on the Governor Sports Network on ESPN Clarksville.

0: 93, the 90s at noon. Garth Brooks and Friends in Low Places. Garth announcing, by the way, that the next stop on his Blame It On My Roots tour will be Orlando on September 25th and 26th. 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

Denver 100.3, the 90s at noon continues. I'm Dave, and this is Clint Black. Another big hit of his from the 1990s, A Bad Goodbye, Beaver 100.3. I'm

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Morgan Wallen, 20 cigarettes on the Beaver, 100.3. It's the Beaver at Work with Dave, winding down the final Friday of August, 2026. 8 months of the year almost in the books. Here's John Morgan.

Beaver 100.3, the Beaver at work. You're hanging out with Dave, John, in at 2 o'clock this afternoon to take you through the rest of the afternoon. This is Bailey Zimmerman, Chevy Silverado on the Beaver 100.3.

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0: hard work. Another big night of high school football is coming up around Montgomery County. We'll take a look at some of the matchups for you in just a couple minutes. Sam Hunt on Beaver with Kinfolks.
1: I saw you going by, I had to say hello. And I don't mean to pry, but girl, I gotta know, what is your name?

Fever 100.3. That's Jason Aldean. And when she says baby, real friends, real country. I'm Dave. Well, we got an interesting matchup tonight in high school football. Among the games, it's the Battle of the Bridge. It's the 103rd meeting, an historic game between Clarksville and Springfield. And player of note in this game for Springfield is five-star recruit Jermaine Cobbins. He's a quarterback and wide receiver. How good is this guy? He's got offers from Alabama, Georgia, and Tennessee. Need we say more? He hasn't decided where he's going to go yet, but he's going to have the pick of wherever he wants to go. We'll see if Clarksville can stop him tonight and stop Springfield in that game. Just one of the matchups around the area tonight in high school football.

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Fever 100.3, How Country Feels, Randy Houser. I'm Dave. Enjoy the rest of your afternoon. John is coming in next. Here's Blake Shelton on the Beaver with Let Him In Anyway.

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Real Friends, Real Country, Bieber 100.3, John Glass here. Happy Friday. Hoping you're having a good one out there in Beaver Country. Hope your week has been fantastic. But if for whatever reason, it's not been the best week of your life, no worries. It is almost over. We got a couple of hours left till the weekend. High school football's kicking off tonight. The Govs got the W last night. Things are going good, and we're going to have a fantastic afternoon. Let's start it off with a little Lainey Wilson, Heart Like a Truck.

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0: Real friends, real country, Beaver 100.3. John Glass here, hoping you're having a fantastic Friday afternoon, and I hope you're getting ready for Bob's Discount Furniture's grand opening celebration for their new store on Wilma Rudolph Boulevard. And Fletch and Ruthann are going to be making an appearance September the 4th from 11 a.m. to 1 p.m. Join Fletch and Ruthann for the grand opening of Bob's Discount Furniture on Wilma Rudolph Boulevard. 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

are getting closer and closer to that new Kenny Chesney album. Silver Sands Marina is dropping less than a month away. September the 25th, Friday. It's going to be a really fun Friday. His 21st studio album. It's awesome. I'm really looking forward to it.

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3: If you're heading towards Christian County this afternoon and plan on taking the interstate, make sure you give yourself a little bit of extra time. They have reinstated a new traffic pattern on the interstate in Oak Grove, and traffic is down to one lane in that area. And right now we're seeing extremely slow-moving traffic between exit 86 and the state line in Christian County.
2: For the latest in traffic, check the live traffic cams at ClarksvilleNow.com.

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0: 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John Glass here with the Beaver Country weather update. 68 for your low tonight, partly cloudy skies. 93 for your high on Saturday, sunny, 95 on Sunday.
1: Hey girl, what's up? I know it's late, but I knew you'd pick it up. Nah, I ain't drunk.

We got a couple of semi-rivalry games tonight. The battle for the bridge, Clarksville High versus Springfield. And then you got the battle for Exit 8, Kirkwood versus Rossview. The one that I think is going to be a little bit more competitive is Clarksville and Springfield. Now, as much as I would love for my Rossview Hawks to win the battle of Exit 8, it's going to be a tall task. Kirkwood is very good this year. They've been very good for the past couple of years. But yeah, make sure you're staying up to date. Nick Arvin's got all the coverage over at ClarksvilleNow.com. We got

the scoreboard over there. Just click the link under the sports tab. And you can also make sure that you are staying up to date over at ESPN Clarksville. Here's Bailey Zimmerman. Why?

0: Jason Aldean, take a little ride on Beaver Country 100.3. John Glass here. Hey, don't forget, we got some really cool stuff going on, especially over at the Governor's Sports Network, our sister station, ESPN Clarksville. We got George Plaster. 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Yes, we are talking about the Governor's football, basketball, baseball. 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
1: If you're heading towards Christian County this afternoon and plan on taking the interstate, make sure you give yourself a little bit of extra time. They have reinstated a new traffic pattern on the interstate in Oak Grove, and traffic is down to one lane in that area. And right now we're seeing extremely slow-moving traffic between exit 86 and the state line in Christian County.
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0: Beaver 100.3, Real Friends, Real Country. John Glass here. Friday night, October the 30th. One of the best concert days in downtown Nashville of the year, in my opinion. You're going to have Riley Green there. You're going to have Hardy there. And you're going to have this guy playing at the Bridgestone Arena. Friday night, October the 30th. Excuse me. The night before Halloween. It's going to be a little Zach Top, South of Sanity on Beaver Country.
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1: Hopkinsville Dispatch has reported a vehicle fire on Interstate 169 around mile marker 16 heading southbound. So you might run into some backed up traffic around this area while they clear it off the road. Other than that, we're not seeing any major traffic problems on the roadway, mostly just picking up around those school zones still. I'm Dana Carmona.
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So Ella Langley just keeps adding to the history books. 19 weeks atop the Billboard Hot 100 for Choosing Texas, getting oh so close to that Mariah Carey record. 22 weeks ain't that far away. Let's keep going, Ella. Here's Love and Life again on Beaver Country.

0: Real Friends, Real Country, Beaver 100.3. John Glass here. Hoping you are having a fantastic Friday afternoon. Hey, don't forget, next week, Bob's Discount Furniture Grand Opening Celebration on their Wilma Rudolph Boulevard location. 2821 Wilma Rudolph Boulevard next to Chuck E. Cheese. And Fletch and Ruth Anna are going to be out there. 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Free ice cream for the kids and coffee and treats for you. It is going to be a really fun time out there. So come on down. Fletch and Ruth Anna are going to be out there from 11 a.m. to 1 p.m. And then they're going to be out there all day, obviously, for the grand opening. The address, again, is 2821 Wilma Rudolph Boulevard next to Chuck E. Cheese.
1: Out in Christian County, there was a vehicle fire earlier this afternoon on the Pennyryle Parkway by the 16-mile marker heading southbound. And this area of the roadway is shut down right now while they can clear this off the roadway. Other than that, out in Clarksville, no reports of wrecks, but a lot of increased traffic, especially out on Tiny Town. I'm Dana Carmona.
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Battle for the Bridge, Clarksville High, Springfield, going down tonight. Whether you're going to the game, maybe you're going to watch it on MyTV 30, make sure you are staying tuned to all of the updates from Nick Arvin and the crew over here at ClarksvilleNow.com. Here's Parmalee.

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John Glass here. 5 o'clock on a Friday afternoon. You know what that means? That means that it is time for the weekend. Congratulations. Give yourself a little pat on the back, round of applause. You have made it another week in this thing that we call life, and that is definitely something to celebrate. So let's celebrate together with a little cold.

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1: Out in Christian County, there was a vehicle fire earlier this afternoon on the Pennyryle Parkway by the 16-mile marker heading southbound. And this area of the roadway is shut down right now while they can clear this off the roadway. Other than that, out in Clarksville, no reports of wrecks, but a lot of increased traffic, especially out on Tiny Town. I'm Dana Carmona.
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Beaver 100.3, Real Friends, Real Country. John Glass here hanging out with you on Friday afternoon. What are you getting into this weekend? I think I'm going to be watching some college football. There's a game over in Ireland. There's some games tonight, preseason football, high school football. We are back, baby. Here's Zach Brown, man.

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John Glass here. Hey, don't forget, Beaver Country Roundup coming up at 6:40. Your latest in country music news brought to you by our good friends over at Angela Blake with Shelter Insurance. Taylor Swift.

0: 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Beaver 100.3, Real Friends, Real Country. Jordan Davis singles you up on Beaver Country 100.3. My name is John Glass. I'm out. I will catch you on the flip side. I will see you Sunday. We'll be hanging out, enjoying the rest of the weekend. I'll catch you there. B-Dub's coming up next. Enjoy your evening. If you're headed out to watch some high school football, be safe and have a fun time. Peace.
1: Out in Clarksville, we're starting to see some increased traffic this Friday afternoon, especially out on Riverside Drive by North 2nd Street, on Tiny Town by Peters Mill, and along those intersections of 101st. But no reports of any wrecks or major delays are going to slow you down this afternoon. I'm Dana Carmona.
2: For the latest in traffic, check the live traffic cams at ClarksvilleNow.com.
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say Potts Farm was a place to go. Load a truck up, hit the dirt road. Jump the barbed wire, spread the word. Light the bonfire and call the girls. King in the can and the Marlboro man. Jack and Jim were a few good men. Where you learn how to kiss and cuss and fight too. Better watch out for the boys in blue. And all this small town, he said, she said. Ain't it funny how rumors spread? Like I know something y'all don't know. Man, that talk is getting old. You better mind your business, man. Watch your mouth. Before I have to knock that loud mouth out. I'm tired of talking, man. Y'all ain't listening. Them old dirt.

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0: Fever 100.3. Look, I love how we all complain about the maniac flying past us on the freeway while casually doing 12 over ourselves. It's B-Dub. AAA says nearly 8 out of 10 American drivers admit they speed, and our excuses are fantastic. 31% say it's to get around slower drivers. Fair. 25% just want to get there faster, although that really doesn't happen more than a few minutes. And 21% say they're speeding because they don't want to hold up traffic. That last one is beautiful. I'm breaking the law as a courtesy. 30% say speeding isn't a big deal because nobody actually drives a speed limit. You know, also fair. Basically, every driver thinks everyone else is the problem, which coincidentally is exactly how traffic works.
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1: 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I don't need the pollen count or the darn tootin' moon phase.
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You ever notice how everything online is overcomplicated lately? It's B-Dub. The early internet was ugly. It was slow, occasionally dangerous, and somehow I miss it. We'll get into that coming up.

0: 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It's B-Dub. 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MySpace, AIM, Napster, Ask Jeeves, GeoCities, E-Bombs World, Yahoo Games, remember all those? And of course, Chat Roulette, where you learned very quickly that maybe strangers shouldn't have webcams. Honestly, though, maybe aside from that last one, I miss it. We didn't have influencers. We had a MySpace top eight, and friendships were destroyed the old-fashioned way. Publicly.
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